0: Buffalo Express med Hank Defender.
1: Holding hands at midnight, 'neath the starry sky. Nice work if you can get it, and you can get it if you try. Strolling with the one girl, sigh and sigh after sigh. Nice work if you can get it, and you can get it if you try. Just imagine someone waiting at the cottage door, where two hearts become one. Who could ask for anything more? Loving one who loves you, and then taking that vow.

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0: Hoo-ha, stay in the car, oh, black magic caller. You four men go that way, the rest of you come with me.

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Got a 38 special, boy, you do very well. 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

0: Good evening, everybody. My name is Ringo. And anyway, here I am on Little Steven's Underground Garage Show, listening to real people play real instruments and turning themselves into real bands.
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I headed for the gym to the sock hop ball. 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

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Rock on! 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
1: 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Pull the throttle, dig on out, make your neighbors just scream and shout. 12 in the night, you start rolling down those empty streets in the middle of town. The AV8 is sounding fine when you go out US 99.